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And it doesn't seem to matter much. 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

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But I don't love God, and he don't love me. These leaves and trees will bury me.

that warranted and wallowing, he promises to set us all free. But I don't trust God, and sure as shit he don't trust me. It leaves on falling trees.